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0: 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I tell you, Brett, put a little A11 on. 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
1: It doesn't matter. 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
0: It's always on 5 in Margaritaville, come to think of it.
1: Yeah, I heard that.
0: You've been there, haven't you?
1: Yes, sir.
0: I've seen your boat there.

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Together, we are all Nova Scotians. We are the true North, strong and free. We are proud to be Canada.

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3: Good morning. People gathered in First Nations, small towns, and big cities across Canada yesterday to mark the National Day for Truth and Reconciliation. Prime Minister Mark Carney was at an event in Edmonton saying the endeavour to come to terms with the past and residential schools may never finish. Earlier in Ottawa, Governor-General Louise Arbour told the crowd before the survivor's flag was raised on Parliament Hill that facing an unsettling past is a requirement if Canadians seek to build a better country. Canada's residential schools operated from 1857 to 1996, with 150,000 Indigenous children ripped from their families' homes and taken to schools run by churches or the government. They were abused physically and psychologically, and as many as 6,000 died. It's been 11 years since the publication of the Truth and Reconciliation Report, and only 15 of its 94 calls to action have been put into force. Meanwhile, tragedy struck a Truth and Reconciliation event in BC. A vehicle hit pedestrians at the Tawasin First Nation near the ferry terminal south of Vancouver, killing 2 elders and injuring 2 others. Police believe the driver suffered a medical emergency. The community and police gave no indication the crash was intentional or criminal in nature. Prime Minister Mark Carney issued a statement saying the loss left the entire community in grief and shock on an already challenging day. A Millbrook man is facing charges after shots were fired at an unoccupied vehicle in Colchester County. RCMP say Robert Edgar Paul was in a car with 2 people he knew on September 23rd when he pulled a firearm and a confrontation about money followed. Police say the 34-year-old fired shots and forced the victims inside a residence before they escaped and drove off. Paul was arrested the following day and is charged with 8 offenses, including forcible confinement and robbery with a firearm. He remains in custody. RCMP also seized cocaine during a search. Halifax will host up to 600 innovators and defense leaders next week for the NATO Innovation Continuum. The event runs October 5th to 9th at Cove. Delegations from NATO and allied nations will test new technology for marine safety, search and rescue, disaster response, and Arctic operations. Cove Chief Executive Melanie Nadeau says it's a chance to build lasting ties across the alliance and help Canadian technology reach global markets. People along the Halifax waterfront can expect drones, a large airship, and more vessel traffic. The event is not open to the public. In sports, 3 teams have advanced from MLB's wildcard round after 2-game sweeps. The Yankees beat the Red Sox 9-2 and will face Tampa Bay next, while the White Sox downed Houston 7-3 to advance to play Cleveland, and San Diego topped the Cubs 4-1 to advance to play Milwaukee. Philadelphia edged Atlanta 4-3 in 10 innings to force a deciding Game 3 today. In the NHL, Toronto beat the Islanders 2-1, Pittsburgh hammered Philadelphia 7-0, and Colorado doubled up the Kings 8-4. And 2 games in the Maritime Hockey League as Valley beat Pictou County 5-2 and Miramichi downed Yarmouth 8-2. Now you're up to date. I'm James Faulkner.
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3: Here's your latest Environment Canada weather forecast. A mix of sun and cloud today with a high of 21. Clear tonight with increasing cloud overnight and a low of 14. And clearing tomorrow with wind from the southwest gusting to 40, a high of 25 and a humidex of 28.
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1: ABR, today's best country, Jade Eagleson and Worth the Double. I'm Len Hawley. Good morning. It is Thursday, the first day of October, and it's going to be a nice one. Sun and cloud, 21, sunny, and 25 for tomorrow. There's an ice cream eating contest happening this weekend in support of Big Brothers Big Sisters of the Annapolis Valley. You can register for a round and compete to see who can eat one scoop of ice cream the fastest. Now, this is going to be on Saturday starting at 2 o'clock, Clock Park. In Wolfville, our very own Tara Milsom is going to participate. She'll be a lot of fun. $10 for a general round. If youth want to get involved that are under 12, it's only $5. Should be a lot of fun to watch it. And the weather's supposed to be nice for some ice cream eating in Wolfville Saturday.
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0: Dallas. 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
10: Here's your latest Environment Canada weather forecast. A mix of sun and cloud today with a high of 21. Clear tonight with increasing cloud overnight and a low of 14. And clearing tomorrow with wind from the southwest gusting to 40, a high of 25 and a humidex of 28.
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1: ABR Today's Best Country, Dan and Shay and Say So, the interrupter clause dropping the price of gas yesterday. We'll have that story with James Faulkner, an ABR information update in a few minutes. The Hunter Brothers and Lost, ABR. I was

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3: Good morning. Kenfield marked the National Day for Truth and Reconciliation by raising the Every Child Matters flag at Town Hall. Mayor Andrew Zabian told about 60 people. The day honors residential school survivors and remembers children who never came home. Matthew Connolly led a smudging ceremony before the gathering. Zabian says reconciliation is not one ceremony, according to the Annapolis Valley Register. He says people must listen, learn, and keep building respectful relationships with Indigenous peoples. Mi'kmaq and other Atlantic Indigenous children were forced to attend the Shubenacadie Residential School from 1930 to 1967. The National Day of Recognition began in 2021. The Nova Scotia Energy Board invoked the interrupter clause to lower the price of gas yesterday. Regular self-serve gas dropped 5.5 cents a liter to sit at a new minimum of around $1.94. Diesel remains unchanged at $2.62 per liter. The Canadian Taxpayers Federation is calling on Tim Houston to suspend Nova Scotia's gas tax. Atlantic Director Devin Drover says PEI drivers got cheaper fuel after Premier Rob Lance suspended that province's tax on Saturday. He says Nova Scotians still pay some of the highest gas taxes in Canada. The island cut 8.47 cents on a liter of gas until January 31st of next year. Ottawa extended its 10-cent cut into 2027. Alberta dropped its 13-cent tax to zero this week, and Newfoundland and Labrador made its cut permanent. Nova Scotia charges 15.5 cents a liter, the highest in Atlantic Canada. Drover says Houston has never cut it, and suspending the tax would save almost $10 on a 64-liter fill-up. An Eastern Passage volunteer has received the Nova Scotia Strong Award for building a community crisis program after a Halifax Walmart tragedy. Harker and Corr accepted the honor Tuesday at the Provincial Volunteer Awards from Communities Minister Dave Ritzy and Lieutenant Governor Mike Savage. Corr responded in October of 2024 after 19-year-old Gersamron Corr, no relation, was found dead at the Mumford Road store. She comforted the victim's mother and saw the need for a faster response, according to CBC. She created a volunteer list of doctors, social workers, and immigration workers for the Maritime Sikh Society. The program has helped about 40 people. Corr, a retired Navy member who converted to the Sikh faith, says newcomers often face stress over work permits and personal crises. She says the award is humbling and will draw attention to the work. In sports, the Yankees beat the Red Sox 9-2 to sweep the wildcard series and advance to play Tampa Bay. The White Sox are also off to the next round to play Cleveland with a 7-3 win over Houston. San Diego will face Milwaukee in the NLDS after a 4-1 win over the Cubs. Atlanta and Philadelphia will play a deciding game 3 today after the Phillies won 4-3 in 10 innings yesterday. In the NHL, the Leafs picked up their first win of the season with a 2-1 victory over the Islanders. Elsewhere, Pittsburgh hammered Philadelphia 7-0 and Colorado doubled up the Kings 8-4. And two games in the Maritime Hockey League as Valley beat Pictou County 5-2 and Miramichi down Yarmouth 8-2. Now you're up to date. I'm James Faulkner.
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3: Here's your latest Environment Canada weather forecast. A mix of sun and cloud today with a high of 21. Clear tonight with increasing cloud overnight and a low of 14. And clearing tomorrow with wind from the southwest gusting to 40, a high of 25 and a humidex of 28.
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0: ABR Today's Best Country, Brett Kissel, another one, 13 degrees this morning, going up to 21. It's going to be a nice day in the valley and even nicer tomorrow as the temperature goes up into the mid-20s. I'm Len Hawley. Drive carefully. ABR Vogue Optical web poll question yesterday. Actually, it was Tuesday we asked you this. How fast do you generally drive on a highway with a posted speed limit of 100? 67% said they go between 100 and 110. 25% said they'll do between 110 and 120. 5% said they do under 100. Thank you very much for voting. Your web poll question today, what is your level of concern the President of the United States will impose a full trade embargo on Canada? Are you very concerned, somewhat concerned, or not concerned whatsoever? Vote now or sometime throughout the day, abrnetwork.com.
1: I can do anything.
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9: Here's your latest Environment Canada weather forecast. A mix of sun and cloud today with a high of 21. Clear tonight with increasing cloud overnight and a low of 14. And clearing tomorrow with wind from the southwest gusting to 40, a high of 25 and a humidex of 28.
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3: Good morning. People gathered in First Nations, small towns, and big cities across Canada yesterday to mark the National Day for Truth and Reconciliation. Prime Minister Mark Carney was at an event in Edmonton saying the endeavour to come to terms with the past and residential schools may never finish. Earlier in Ottawa, Governor General Louise Arbour told the crowd before the survivor's flag was raised on Parliament Hill that facing an unsettling past is a requirement if Canadians seek to build a better country. Canada's residential schools operated from 1857 to 1996, with 150,000 Indigenous children ripped from their families' homes and taken to schools run by churches or the government. They were abused physically and psychologically, and as many as 6,000 died. It's been 11 years since the publication of the Truth and Reconciliation Report, and only 15 of its 94 calls to action have been put into force. Meanwhile, tragedy struck a Truth and Reconciliation event in BC. A vehicle hit pedestrians at the Tawasin First Nation near the ferry terminal south of Vancouver, killing two elders and injuring two others. Police believe the driver suffered a medical emergency. The community and police gave no indication the crash was intentional or criminal in nature. Prime Minister Mark Carney issued a statement saying the loss left the entire community in grief and shock on an already challenging day. A Millbrook man is facing charges after shots were fired at an unoccupied vehicle in Colchester County. RCMP say Robert Edgar Paul was in a car with two people he knew on September 23rd when he pulled a firearm and a confrontation about money followed. Police say the 34-year-old fired shots and forced the victims inside a residence before they escaped and drove off. Paul was arrested the following day and is charged with 8 offenses, including forcible confinement and robbery with a firearm. He remains in custody. RCMP also seized cocaine during a search. Halifax will host up to 600 innovators and defense leaders next week for the NATO Innovation Continuum. The event runs October 5th to 9th at Cove. Delegations from NATO and allied nations will test new technology for marine safety, search and rescue, disaster response, and Arctic operations. Cove Chief Executive Melanie Nadeau says it's a chance to build lasting ties across the alliance and help Canadian technology reach global markets. People along the Halifax waterfront can expect drones, a large airship, and more vessel traffic. The event is not open to the public. In sports, 3 teams have advanced from MLB's wildcard round after 2-game sweeps. The Yankees beat the Red Sox 9-2 and will face Tampa Bay next, while the White Sox downed Houston 7-3 to advance to play Cleveland, and San Diego topped the Cubs 4-1 to advance to play Milwaukee. Philadelphia edged Atlanta 4-3 in 10 innings to force a deciding Game 3 today. In the NHL, Toronto beat the Islanders 2-1, Pittsburgh hammered Philadelphia 7-0, and Colorado doubled up the Kings 8-4. And 2 games in the Maritime Hockey League as Valley beat Pictou County 5-2 and Miramichi downed Yarmouth 8-2. Now you're up to date. I'm James Faulkner.
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3: Here's your latest Environment Canada weather forecast. A mix of sun and cloud today with a high of 21. Clear tonight with increasing cloud overnight and a low of 14. And clearing tomorrow with wind from the southwest gusting to 40, a high of 25 and a humidex of 28.
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0: ABR Today's Best Country, Braden King, and We Got Beer. I'm Len Hawley. Good morning. It is going to be a nice day in the valley today. Sun and cloud, 21, sunny, and 25 tomorrow. So summer, even though we're, a week into fall, is sort of hanging on. Kingston Greenwood Sports Hall of Fame is all set to go this weekend in Greenwood. It's going to be on Saturday evening. Congratulations to the inductees, Rick Knickel, Gilles Couture, Craig Dill, Steve Bezanson, Aaron McLean Coates, Ed Morgan, Cheryl Gaston McMullen, the Golden Oldies, all will be honored. I'll be there to host the evening. Looking forward to seeing you and celebrating all of these great inductees for year number two for the Kingston Greenwood Sports Hall of Fame.
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0: ABR Today's Best Country, Bailey Zimmerman, Chevy Silverado, Country Confidential, Florida Georgia Line have something new to look forward to. Songwriter John Morgan just dropped a major hint that the reunited duo, we all know about that, could be releasing some new music. Morgan says he's already building a list of songs and ideas he hopes to send to Tyler Hubbard, and he's planning to write even more specifically for the duo. They've already announced a 12-date festival tour for next year. No official word yet on new recordings, but still Morgan's comments have people wondering, could new Florida Georgia Line music be coming soon?
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10: Here's your latest Environment Canada weather forecast. A mix of sun and cloud today with a high of 21. Clear tonight with increasing cloud overnight and a low of 14. And clearing tomorrow with wind from the southwest gusting to 40, a high of 25 and a humidex of 28.
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ABR Today's Best Country, Shaboozey and Cowgirl. Canadian Taxpayers Federation calling on the province to suspend its gas tax. We'll have that story. James Faulkner, ABR Information Update shortly. Allie Walker, Dog at the Door.

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1: Good morning. Kentville marked the National Day for Truth and Reconciliation by raising the Every Child Matters flag at Town Hall. Mayor Andrew Zabian told about 60 people. The day honors residential school survivors and remembers children who never came home. Matthew Connolly led a smudging ceremony before the gathering. Zabian says reconciliation is not one ceremony, according to the Annapolis Valley Register. He says people must listen, learn, and keep building respectful relationships with Indigenous peoples. Mi'kmaq and other Atlantic Indigenous children were forced to attend the Shubenacadie Residential School from 1930 to 1967. The National Day of Recognition began in 2021. The Nova Scotia Energy Board invoked the interrupter clause to lower the price of gas yesterday. Regular self-serve gas dropped 5.5 cents a liter to sit at a new minimum of around $1.94. Diesel remains unchanged at $2.62 per liter. The Canadian Taxpayers Federation is calling on Tim Houston to suspend Nova Scotia's gas tax. Atlantic Director Devin Drover says PEI drivers got cheaper fuel after Premier Rob Lance suspended that province's tax on Saturday. He says Nova Scotians still pay some of the highest gas taxes in Canada. The island cut 8.47 cents on a liter of gas until January 31st of next year. Ottawa extended its 10-cent cut into 2027. Alberta dropped its 13-cent tax to zero this week, and Newfoundland and Labrador made its cut permanent. Nova Scotia charges 15.5 cents a liter, the highest in Atlantic Canada. Drover says Houston has never cut it, and suspending the tax would save almost $10 on a 64-liter fill-up. An Eastern Passage volunteer has received the Nova Scotia Strong Award for building a community crisis program after a Halifax Walmart tragedy. Harker and Corr accepted the honor Tuesday at the Provincial Volunteer Awards from Communities Minister Dave Ritzy and Lieutenant Governor Mike Savage. Corr responded in October of 2024 after 19-year-old Gersom Ron Corr, no relation, was found dead at the Mumford Road store. She comforted the victim's mother and saw the need for a faster response, according to CBC. She created a volunteer list of doctors, social workers, and immigration workers for the Maritime Sikh Society. The program has helped about 40 people. Corr, a retired Navy member who converted to the Sikh faith, says newcomers often face stress over work permits and personal crises. She says the award is humbling and will draw attention to the work. In sports, the Yankees beat the Red Sox 9-2 to sweep the wildcard series and advance to play Tampa Bay. The White Sox are also off to the next round to play Cleveland with a 7-3 win over Houston. San Diego will face Milwaukee in the NLDS after a 4-1 win over the Cubs. Atlanta and Philadelphia will play a deciding game 3 today after the Phillies won 4-3 in 10 innings yesterday. In the NHL, the Leafs picked up their first win of the season with a 2-1 victory over the Islanders. Elsewhere, Pittsburgh hammered Philadelphia 7-0 and Colorado doubled up the Kings 8-4. And two games in the Maritime Hockey League as Valley beat Pictou County 5-2 and Miramichi down Yarmouth 8-2. Now you're up to date. I'm James Faulkner.
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1: Here's your latest Environment Canada weather forecast. A mix of sun and cloud today with a high of 21. Clear tonight with increasing cloud overnight and a low of 14. And clearing tomorrow with wind from the southwest gusting to 40, a high of 25 and a humidex of 28.
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1: ABR Today's Best Country, Josh Stumpf and Highway Money. I'm Len Hawley. Good morning. Watch for the kids back to school for today and tomorrow, and then it is the weekend off, the first October weekend of 2026. Going to be nice today, sun and cloud and 21. ABR Voca Optical web poll question from Tuesday. How fast do you generally drive on a highway with a posted speed of 100? 67% stay between 100 and 110. 25% told us they go between 110 and 120. 5% said they do under 100. A little over 2% said they drive over 120. Thank you very much for voting. Your web poll question today, what is your level of concern the President of the U.S. will impose a full trade embargo on Canada? Are you very concerned, somewhat, or not concerned? 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
7: Here's your latest Environment Canada weather forecast. A mix of sun and cloud today with a high of 21. Clear tonight with increasing cloud overnight and a low of 14. And clearing tomorrow with wind from the southwest gusting to 40, a high of 25 and a humidex of 28.
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0: KBR, today's best country, the Rec Laws, honky tonkin' about. Birthdays and anniversaries for Cleveland's coming up. 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

ABR Today's Best Country, Ella Langley, Loving Life Again. People right across Canada marking National Day for Truth and Reconciliation yesterday. James will have that story, part of an ABR information update. Casey Musgraves and Dry Spell.

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3: Good morning. People gathered in First Nations, small towns, and big cities across Canada yesterday to mark the National Day for Truth and Reconciliation. Prime Minister Mark Carney was at an event in Edmonton saying the endeavour to come to terms with the past and residential schools may never finish. Earlier in Ottawa, Governor General Louise Arbour told the crowd before the survivor's flag was raised on Parliament Hill that facing an unsettling past is a requirement if Canadians seek to build a better country. Canada's residential schools operated from 1857 to 1996, with 150,000 Indigenous children ripped from their families' homes and taken to schools run by churches or the government. They were abused physically and psychologically, and as many as 6,000 died. It's been 11 years since the publication of the Truth and Reconciliation Report, and only 15 of its 94 calls to action have been put into force. Meanwhile, tragedy struck a Truth and Reconciliation event in BC. A vehicle hit pedestrians at the Tawasin First Nation near the ferry terminal south of Vancouver, killing two elders and injuring two others. Police believe the driver suffered a medical emergency. The community and police gave no indication the crash was intentional or criminal in nature. Prime Minister Mark Carney issued a statement saying the loss left the entire community in grief and shock on an already challenging day. A Millbrook man is facing charges after shots were fired at an unoccupied vehicle in Colchester County. RCMP say Robert Edgar Paul was in a car with two people he knew on September 23rd when he pulled a firearm and a confrontation about money followed. Police say the 34-year-old fired shots and forced the victims inside a residence before they escaped and drove off. Paul was arrested the following day and is charged with 8 offenses, including forcible confinement and robbery with a firearm. He remains in custody. RCMP also seized cocaine during a search. Halifax will host up to 600 innovators and defense leaders next week for the NATO Innovation Continuum. The event runs October 5th to 9th at Cove. Delegations from NATO and allied nations will test new technology for marine safety, search and rescue, disaster response, and Arctic operations. Cove Chief Executive Melanie Nadeau says it's a chance to build lasting ties across the alliance and help Canadian technology reach global markets. People along the Halifax waterfront can expect drones, a large airship, and more vessel traffic. The event is not open to the public. In sports, 3 teams have advanced from MLB's wildcard round after 2-game sweeps. The Yankees beat the Red Sox 9-2 and will face Tampa Bay next, while the White Sox downed Houston 7-3 to advance to play Cleveland, and San Diego topped the Cubs 4-1 to advance to play Milwaukee. Philadelphia edged Atlanta 4-3 in 10 innings to force a deciding Game 3 today. In the NHL, Toronto beat the Islanders 2-1, Pittsburgh hammered Philadelphia 7-0, and Colorado doubled up the Kings 8-4. And 2 games in the Maritime Hockey League as Valley beat Pictou County 5-2 and Miramichi downed Yarmouth 8-2. Now you're up to date. I'm James Faulkner.
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3: Here's your latest Environment Canada weather forecast. A mix of sun and cloud today with a high of 21. Clear tonight with increasing cloud overnight and a low of 14. And clearing tomorrow with wind from the southwest gusting to 40, a high of 25 and a humidex of 28.
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0: ABR Today's Best Country, James Barker Band, and Keep It Simple. I'm Len Hawley. Good morning. Going to be a beautiful day, sun and cloud tomorrow, sunny and 25. That is great news for the Kentville Wildcats. They open up their best of seven Nova Scotia Senior Baseball League final series versus Dartmouth tonight. They play in Dartmouth tonight for game one. Game two will go tomorrow night at Memorial Park. Get those hot dogs fired up at the canteen. First pitch at 7:30. And even though tomorrow's going to be 25, the temperature will go down to about 11 tomorrow night. So I wouldn't be showing up at Memorial Park with a t-shirt and shorts expecting to stay warm tomorrow night. So come prepared and cheer on the Wildcats. Game two is tomorrow night in Kentville.
1: This hour of
0: prepared and cheer on the Wildcats. Game two is tomorrow night in Kentville.
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0: ABR Today's Best Country Jelly Roll, I Am Not Okay. The town of Middleton's fall photography contest is continuing until October 25th, and you do not have to be a professional photographer, so haul out the phone, or if you're lucky enough to have a nice camera, that too. Capture the colors, the places, the moments, and scenes that showcase autumn in Middleton. As I mentioned, it will wrap up October 25th, and then Facebook voting will go October 26th until the 30th. And if you want to be involved, you can send along your best shots to this email, MPAL. So that's mpal@town.middleton.ns.ca.
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9: Here's your latest Environment Canada weather forecast. A mix of sun and cloud today with a high of 21. Clear tonight with increasing cloud overnight and a low of 14. And clearing tomorrow with wind from the southwest gusting to 40, a high of 25 and a humidex of 28.
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ABR Today's Best Country, Toby Keith. How do you like me now? The interrupter clause dropping the price of gas yesterday. One of the stories, ABR information update. And that's after Brock Phillips and something else. ABR.

Pop's Farm was a place to go. Load a truck up, hit the dirt road. 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Light the bonfire and call the girls. 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Jack and Jim were a few good men. 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I'm tired of talking, man. Y'all ain't listening. Them old

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3: Good morning. Kentville marked the National Day for Truth and Reconciliation by raising the Every Child Matters flag at Town Hall. Mayor Andrew Zabian told about 60 people the day honors residential school survivors and remembers children who never came home. Matthew Connolly led a smudging ceremony before the gathering. Zabian says reconciliation is not one ceremony, according to the Annapolis Valley Register. He says people must listen, learn, and keep building respectful relationships with Indigenous peoples. Mi'kmaq and other Atlantic Indigenous children were forced to attend the Shubenacadie Residential School from 1930 to 1967. The National Day of Recognition began in 2021. The Nova Scotia Energy Board invoked the interrupter clause to lower the price of gas yesterday. Regular self-serve gas dropped 5.5 cents a liter to sit at a new minimum of around $1.94. Diesel remains unchanged at $2.62 per liter. The Canadian Taxpayers Federation is calling on Tim Houston to suspend Nova Scotia's gas tax. Atlantic Director Devin Drover says PEI drivers got cheaper fuel after Premier Rob Lance suspended that province's tax on Saturday. He says Nova Scotians still pay some of the highest gas taxes in Canada. The island cut 8.47 cents on a liter of gas until January 31st of next year. Ottawa extended its 10-cent cut into 2027. Alberta dropped its 13-cent tax to zero this week, and Newfoundland and Labrador made its cut permanent. Nova Scotia charges 15.5 cents a liter, the highest in Atlantic Canada. Drover says Houston has never cut it, and suspending the tax would save almost $10 on a 64-liter fill-up. An Eastern Passage volunteer has received the Nova Scotia Strong Award for building a community crisis program after a Halifax Walmart tragedy. Harker and Corr accepted the honor Tuesday at the Provincial Volunteer Awards from Communities Minister Dave Ritzy and Lieutenant Governor Mike Savage. Corr responded in October of 2024 after 19-year-old Gersamron Corr, no relation, was found dead at the Mumford Road store. She comforted the victim's mother and saw the need for a faster response, according to CBC. She created a volunteer list of doctors, social workers, and immigration workers for the Maritime Sikh Society. The program has helped about 40 people. Corr, a retired Navy member who converted to the Sikh faith, says newcomers often face stress over work permits and personal crises. She says the award is humbling and will draw attention to the work. In sports, the Yankees beat the Red Sox 9-2 to sweep the wildcard series and advance to play Tampa Bay. The White Sox are also off to the next round to play Cleveland with a 7-3 win over Houston. San Diego will face Milwaukee in the NLDS after a 4-1 win over the Cubs. Atlanta and Philadelphia will play a deciding Game 3 today after the Phillies won 4-3 in 10 innings yesterday. In the NHL, the Leafs picked up their first win of the season with a 2-1 victory over the Islanders. Elsewhere, Pittsburgh hammered Philadelphia 7-0 and Colorado doubled up the Kings 8-4. And two games in the Maritime Hockey League as Valley beat Pictou County 5-2 and Miramichi down Yarmouth 8-2. Now you're up to date. I'm James Faulkner. Pictou County 5-2 and Miramichi down Yarmouth 8-2. Now you're up to date. I'm James Faulkner.
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3: Here's your latest Environment Canada weather forecast. A mix of sun and cloud today with a high of 21. Clear tonight with increasing cloud overnight and a low of 14. And clearing tomorrow with wind from the southwest gusting to 40, a high of 25 and a humidex of 28.
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0: ABR Today's Best Country, Aaron Pertet and Dirt Road in a Mimeland Holly. Sun and cloud and 21 today. More nice weather tomorrow. And right now, fingers crossed, it is going to continue into the weekend. ABR Voca Optical web poll question. What is your level of concern the President of the United States will impose a full trade embargo on Canada? Are you very concerned? Are you somewhat concerned or not concerned whatsoever? Let us know what you're thinking. ABRnetwork.com.
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9: Here's your latest Environment Canada weather forecast. A mix of sun and cloud today with a high of 21. Clear tonight with increasing cloud overnight and a low of 14. And clearing tomorrow with wind from the southwest gusting to 40, a high of 25 and a humidex of 28.
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0: ABR Today's Best Country, Taylor Swift, I Knew It, I Knew You, I Know That the 90s at 9 for Country Stoves and Sunrooms is coming up at 9 o'clock. We've got Dan Seals, Tracy Byrd, Paul Overstreet, Martina McBride, and more. You get to hear them all on the 90s at 9. That's coming up shortly on ABR.
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0: ABR wrapping up the 90s at 9. Tracy Lawrence, My Second Home, tomorrow morning at 9 o'clock. The 90s at 9 on ABR. I'm Len Hawley. 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That's on the 11th of October. 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And say good morning to Shannon Murphy, all of the volunteers organizing the first Windsor Pumpkin Regatta and Build Your Own Boat Race.
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7: Here's your latest Environment Canada weather forecast. A mix of sun and cloud today with a high of 21. Clear tonight with increasing cloud overnight and a low of 14. And clearing tomorrow with wind from the southwest gusting to 40, a high of 25 and a humidex of 28.
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0: ABR Today's Best Country, Jordan Davis and Bar None. Battle of the Badges hockey game is going to be happening a week from Saturday, October the 10th, Kentville Centennial Arena. The Kentville Police take on the Kentville Police Service. And they played this game last year. Big crowd and a lot of fun. It was a very entertaining game. The puck will drop at 7 o'clock next Saturday. It's a free will offering. I know Mark Pounds put a lot of work into this with proceeds supporting Muscular Dystrophy Canada. It's the Battle of the Badges hockey game, and it's Saturday, October the 10th in Kentville.
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10: Here's your latest Environment Canada weather forecast. A mix of sun and cloud today with a high of 21. Clear tonight with increasing cloud overnight and a low of 14. And clearing tomorrow with wind from the southwest gusting to 40, a high of 25 and a humidex of 28. AVR.

0: ABR Today's Best Country, Riley Green, Think Gets You Drunk. And that is going to wrap it up for me this morning. Thank you so much for your company. I'll be back with you bright and early tomorrow morning, and we'll count down to the weekend together. Have a great day. Enjoy the sunshine in the valley. 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
5: Here's your latest Environment Canada weather forecast. A mix of sun and cloud today with a high of 21. Clear tonight with increasing cloud overnight and a low of 14. And clearing tomorrow with wind from the southwest gusting to 40, a high of 25 and a humidex of 28. AVR.

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6: Here's your latest Environment Canada weather forecast. Clearing skies this afternoon, a high today of 21. For tonight, clear skies this evening, then increasing cloudiness overnight, low of 14. For Friday, clearing, becoming a mix of sun and cloud, high tomorrow of 25. And for Saturday, sunshine and high of 18.

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6: Here's your latest Environment Canada weather forecast. Clearing skies this afternoon, a high today of 21 for tonight. Clear skies this evening, then increasing cloudiness overnight, low of 14. For Friday, clearing, becoming a mix of sun and cloud, high tomorrow of 25. And for Saturday, sunshine and high of 18.
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Owen Riegeling, Love, Hate, Love. 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We've got Thelma and James on deck, but first it's Rascal Flatts with Banjo.

0: Thelma and James, alternative ending. Today's Best Country, AVR. Rascal Flatts before that with Banjo, and Owen Riedling in the mix as well with Love, Hate, Love. So if you're like me, you think about breakfast pretty much all the time. 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

0: Halfway to Hell Jelly Roll, Today's Best Country, AVR, Tyler Joe Miller before that with Wild As Her. My name is Shano. I appreciate you keeping me company again this afternoon. We were talking about breakfast earlier. Well, there's another big breakfast happening this Saturday from 8 a.m. until 10 a.m. It's the Lions Big Breakfast. It's happening at the Kentville Lions Club. $12 for adults, $6 for children, 10 and under. You can start your weekend with a big old breakfast. We're talking scrambled eggs, bacon, sausage, pancakes, hash browns, baked beans, toast, juice, tea, and coffee. Man, oh man, that'll help you roar like a lion with a good old hearty breakfast in your tummy this Saturday, 8 to 10.
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7: Here's your latest Environment Canada weather forecast. Clearing skies this afternoon, a high today of 21 for tonight. Clear skies this evening, then increasing cloudiness overnight, low of 14. For Friday, clearing, becoming a mix of sun and cloud, high tomorrow of 25. And for Saturday, sunshine and high of 18.
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0: Holmes, Be By You, today's best country, AVR. We're getting close to the weekend, which means I'm getting amped up for Bob Kingsley's Country Top 40 with Fitz. Yeah, Fitz spinning the hits every Saturday and Sunday here on AVR, sharing artist news and much, much more. 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

Hang tight, honey. Lainey Wilson, today's best country, ABR. That's kicking off our 2 o'clock together. Here's Morgan Griffith with Just Being Me.

0: Cameron Whitcomb, Kingdom of Fear, AVR, Today's Best Country. Shane O here with you. We're talking a lot about breakfast, but that's because there's a lot of breakfasts happening tomorrow. 8 until 10 a.m. tomorrow morning, you can head to the Wolfville Canadian Legion. It's going to be very yummy over there. Yeah, we're talking eggs, any style you like, bacon, sausage, hash brown patties, beans, toast, juice, coffee, or tea, and you get to sit down and enjoy great table service by their friendly servers too. 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

0: Nate Holler, Thought About You, AVR, Today's Best Country. Shano, hanging out with you. Thank you so much for keeping me company. Thomas Rhett before that with Ain't a Bad Life, and Mackenzie Porter too with Pickup. So if you're like me, you're always kind of on that hunt for that hidden gem, and there's no better place to find a hidden gem than at a yard sale. There's an indoor one happening, we mentioned earlier, in Kentville. Well, there's another one happening in Centerville, 1951 Route 359 in Centerville, absolutely free, and there's going to be lots of tables, and all the proceeds from this yard sale are going to the Pins and Needles Charity Quilting. It's happening at the Community Hall in Centerville.
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6: Here's your latest Environment Canada weather forecast. Clearing skies this afternoon, a high today of 21. For tonight, clear skies this evening, then increasing cloudiness overnight, low of 14. For Friday, clearing, becoming a mix of sun and cloud, high tomorrow of 25. And for Saturday, sunshine and high of 18.
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1: Dan Davidson found today's best country, AVR. Ella Langley, Morgan Wallen before that with I Can't Love You Anymore. We've been talking yard sales all 2 o'clock, and this break is no different because there's another yard sale happening in Kentfield. 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

I Knew It, I Knew You, Taylor Swift, Tay Bay before that with That's Gonna Leave a Memory. Here's Kenny Chesney with Carry On, today's best country, ABI.

0: Tucker Wetmore, Who Told You That? We had Kenny Chesney before that with Carry On, and Taylor Swift with I Knew It, I Knew You. 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Vendors are welcome as well. You can get all the information you need over at valleyevents.ca. 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

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Tennille Towns before that with Somebody's Daughter. Here's Owen Riegeling with Me Without My Hometown.

0: You go down, I'm going down too. 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And there's going to be like bingo, trivia, and scavenger hunts, plus more. Again, all this information can be found over at valleyevents.ca, but I don't know about you. I am pumped up for Pumpkin People Festival.
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7: Here's your latest Environment Canada weather forecast. Clear skies this evening, then increasing cloudiness overnight, low 14. For Friday, clearing, becoming a mix of sun and cloud, high tomorrow of 25. And for Saturday, mainly sunny and a high of 18.
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Keith Urban, Long Hot Summer, James Barker Band before that with It's Working, It's Today's Best Country, AVR, and here's Luke Bryan with Country and She Knows It.

0: That don't impress me much, Shania Twain. What a legend. Brock Phillips before that with Something Else. My name is Shano. I appreciate you keeping me company again this afternoon. We mentioned that Pumpkin People Festival is kicking off this weekend. Well, that also means that Kentville Harvest Fest is kicking off this Saturday as well. It's happening at Memorial Park, 11 a.m. until 3 p.m. There's an all-day vendor market, climbing wall, bouncy castles, food trucks, axe throwing, and a Kentville play zone, plus 11 a.m. until 1 p.m. pumpkin carving. That's until supplies last as well. And new this year, the Community Connection Expo. You can meet your local community organizations and learn about services, support, and opportunities that are available for you. Again, this is all happening in Kentville, 125 Park Street, Memorial Park.
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3: Good afternoon. A sexual assault charge against actor Mike Smith, best known as Bubbles on the Trailer Park Boys, has been dismissed. Smith's trial on the charge had been scheduled to get underway this morning before the Crown abruptly informed the court it would not be presenting evidence and the judge dismissed the charge. Smith had pleaded not guilty. While court documents didn't detail the allegations against Smith, he had been barred from contacting a female complainant. In a statement following the charge being dismissed, Trailer Park Boys Incorporated says Smith will now resume his responsibilities with the company and says they will not be commenting further. A two-vehicle crash in the Annapolis Valley on Wednesday claimed the life of a teen. Around 9:20 a.m. Wednesday morning, RCMP responded to a collision involving a dump truck and a sedan at the intersection of Highway 10 and the Nicktaw Road in Nicktaw. The 17-year-old driver of the sedan from Greenland, Annapolis County, died at the scene. The 49-year-old driver of the dump truck was unhurt. RCMP are still investigating what led to the crash and are asking any witnesses or anyone with dash cam footage to contact the Annapolis RCMP. A 39-year-old man is facing charges after police investigating reported threats, seized a firearm and ammunition from a home in Middleton. RCMP in Kings County responded to a report of threats referring to the use of firearms made over the phone last Sunday. Police identified the suspect as someone they believed had access to firearms. Annapolis RCMP then located and arrested 39-year-old Sean Ross Duncan in Middleton on Tuesday while a related search of a residence on Bentley Drive resulted in a rifle and ammunition being seized. Duncan is due to return to court on October 28th on charges of uttering threats, failing to comply with a probation order, and multiple weapons counts. Minimum wage in Nova Scotia officially rose to $17 an hour today. It's the second increase this year following April's bump to $16.75. Labor Minister Nolan Young says the raise puts more money in the pockets of Nova Scotians who need it the most. Change follows a unanimous recommendation from a review committee of employers and employees. It reflects the consumer price index plus 1%. About 31,000 Nova Scotians, or about 6.5% of all workers, earn minimum wage. Of the 10 provinces and 3 territories, Nova Scotia now has the 7th highest minimum wage. Nunavut has the highest at $20.17 per hour, while Alberta has the lowest at $15 per hour. Alberta hasn't raised its minimum wage since 2018. A proposed new pipeline from Alberta to the BC coast has become the first to be designated as a project of national interest. Designation announced today under the Building Canada Act means the Pacific Link pipeline will now go to a consolidated, fast-tracked approval process. I could see the pipeline completed by 2032 or 2033. Prime Minister Mark Carney says the pipeline's in the best interest of Canada's sovereignty and economic security.
4: Today, 90% of Alberta's oil goes to the U.S. Pacific Link will materially reduce that dependence by allowing us to export an additional 1 million barrels a day to growing markets in Asia. That means more customers, more choice, higher prices for all Canadian energy producers.
3: Both the federal and Alberta governments say the project could add up to $30 billion to Canada's annual GDP and create up to 140,000 jobs. Both governments would own a 45% stake in the pipeline. Indigenous communities will also be offered an ownership stake of at least 10% or more through consultations with government. AI agents have reportedly tried to hack a Canadian government website. AI tracking and development firm Transluce says it found evidence that AI agents targeted Library and Archives Canada on May 28th and again on June 9th. Hacking attempt used tactics similar to those displayed by other known agents connected to OpenAI, the company behind ChatGPT. However, Transluce says it cannot definitively say that they were OpenAI agents. Canadian Center for Cybersecurity says it is aware of the reports, but says there's no evidence that the agents were successful in accessing any Canadian government systems. The report comes just days after OpenAI was forced to apologize for their AI agents hacking into an Australian government health portal. OpenAI says it is reviewing the findings and has been in contact with Canadian officials. And officials in Tennessee are still trying to figure out what happened after a death row inmate somehow survived her execution on Wednesday. 50-year-old Krista Pike, who was set to become the first woman to be executed in Tennessee in 200 years, was given not one but two doses of a lethal injection drug. She remained conscious and even spoke of feeling pain after the first dose and was left snoring but still alive after the second. She was taken to hospital following the botched execution, where she's currently being treated. Pike was sentenced to death for the killing of a 19-year-old woman back in 1995 when Pike herself was just 18. Tennessee Governor Bill Lee has ordered an independent review of what happened during Pike's failed execution and says all other scheduled executions in the state will be temporarily suspended. In sports, in the baseball playoffs, the Phillies and Atlanta play the deciding game 3 of their wild card series tonight. On the ice, the Flames host the Kraken while the Oilers are in Vancouver. And the Thursday night game in the NFL has the Steelers in Cleveland against the Browns. Now you're up to date. I'm Jeff Goodfellow.
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3: Here's your latest Environment Canada weather forecast. Clear skies this evening, then increasing cloudiness overnight, low of 14. For Friday, clearing, becoming a mix of sun and cloud, high tomorrow of 25. And for Saturday, mainly sunny and a high of 18.
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1: 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Here's Ella Langley with Choosin' Texas.

0: A.C. Musgraves with Dry Spell, Ella Langley, Choosin' Texas, Brett Kissel, Dierks Bentley, Hurtin' Songs. This is today's best country, and it's on AVR. My name is Shano. I appreciate you very much, and there's tons going on this Saturday, including the Hance Harvest and Pumpkin Jamboree. This is happening in Windsor. It's a full day of harvest celebrations, community, and fun for the whole family. So Saturday, 11 a.m. until 8 p.m. There's over 60 vendors. There's a food truck party, pumpkin derby, all-day activities, fun zone and games, contests and prizes, and the best part is that it's absolutely free to get in.
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Change My Mind from Riley Green. We had High Valley before that with Whatever It Takes. And here's Jade Eagleson with Rodeo Queen on ADR.

0: Megan Maroney. 6 months later, we had Jade Eagleson in there too with Rodeo Queen and Riley Green. Change My Mind. This is AVR, and there's so much fun happening this Saturday. It's almost unbelievable. Annapolis Royal. Royal Canadian Legion, they're holding Oktoberfest. Live music and barbecue starts at noon, goes until 8 p.m. or later. Yeah, that's a fun little warning there for you. There's going to be six great bands playing all day long, as well as some tasty treats like a barbecue prepared by their dedicated volunteers. Cover is just $5 at the door. Everyone is welcome. Yeah, all this information and more can be found at valleyevents.ca.
1: All right, making our way through a Thursday afternoon. It's actually a warm Thursday afternoon as we welcome in Stacey DeVries with Valley Real Estate. How are you today, Stacey?
2: I'm great, Mike. It's a beautiful day in the Valley.
1: It really is. You can feel the fall in the morning, certainly warming up in the afternoon as we get set to enter the first weekend of October. We were talking about this a couple of minutes ago, and this is actually the final weekend, Stacey, for the Valley Drive-In.
2: I know. It's a sure sign that summer's gone when that happens.
1: Yeah, and we'll look forward to seeing Tim and Kirk and the crew in May for another great year coming next year. Let's look in the rear view mirror here. We're going to take a look at the monthly market update and tell us about the current inventory. What do you have?
2: So right now there's about 840 homes available in the Valley, and that's up about 150 from the same time last year. So definitely more options for buyers. 140 homes sold in September, which was on par with the 2025 sales.
1: Stacey, what are we looking at for an average sale price?
2: Up slightly from last year, just a little bit, so $385,000, and the average days on market was actually the same, 56 days is how long it's taking. But the list-to-sale ratio, this was interesting, Mike, 29%, so those are the homes that are selling at or above the asking price, so usually a multiple or competing offer situation. That's up 9% from last September.
1: All right, and what do you have for us for the best buy and the high sale?
2: So $37,500 for a one-bedroom cottage down in Digby County, and then the highest was $1.1 million. That was a large home in Gaspereau, so Kings County, obviously, on 3.5 acres.
1: Always interesting to highlight the hot spot. Where is it this time?
2: Well, it's the same as last month and the same as last September. It was Kentville, and they had 9 residential sales in September.
1: As we mentioned off the top, as we head into the first weekend of October, a lot of different activities happening. We've got Run for the Cure Sunday at Acadia. Actually, the first Hance Harvest and Pumpkin Jamboree is set to go Friday and Saturday. Stacey, as our friends are traveling in and around the Annapolis Valley, if they see any real estate related signs, they can give you a call.
2: Yes, always lots going on in the Valley, especially in the fall. And you can call or text anytime. 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
1: Excellent. As always, appreciate your time, Stacey. And we'll chat again real soon, okay?
2: Thanks, Mike.
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6: Here's your latest Environment Canada weather forecast. Clear skies this evening, then increasing cloudiness overnight, low 14. For Friday, clearing, becoming a mix of sun and cloud, high tomorrow of 25. And for Saturday, mainly sunny and a high of 18.

0: Tyler, Joe Miller, I Would Be Over Me Too. We had Tim Hicks in there as well with the pilot. Your pal Shano here with you. We're coming up quick on your drive at 5, and we've been talking a lot about all the fun stuff happening throughout the Annapolis Valley this Saturday, and one of those things is going to happen right here on AVR. It's Saturday Night Classics, your very favorite country artists from the 70s, 80s, and 90s on a 5-hour show starting at 7 p.m. and going until midnight on Saturday night. We're talking Willie, Waylon, and Merle, Barbara Mandrell, Ricky Skaggs, the Oak Ridge Boys, Johnny Cash, and many, many more. They're all here on Saturday Night Classics, a great way to kickstart your Saturday night with AVR.
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1: Good afternoon. A proposed new pipeline from Alberta to the BC coast has become the first to be designated as a project of national interest. Designation announced today under the Building Canada Act means the Pacific Link pipeline will now go to a consolidated, fast-tracked approval process. I can see the pipeline completed by 2032 or 2033. Prime Minister Mark Carney says the pipeline's in the best interest of Canada's sovereignty and economic security.
2: Today, 90% of Alberta's oil goes to the U.S. Pacific Link will materially reduce that dependence by allowing us to export an additional 1 million barrels a day to growing markets in Asia. That means more customers, more choice, higher prices for all Canadian energy producers.
1: Both the federal and Alberta governments say the project could add up to $30 billion to Canada's annual GDP and create up to 140,000 jobs. Both governments would own a 45% stake in the pipeline. Indigenous communities will also be offered an ownership stake of at least 10% or more through consultations with government. A two-vehicle crash in the Annapolis Valley on Wednesday claimed the life of a teen. Around 9:20 a.m. Wednesday morning, RCMP responded to a collision involving a dump truck and a sedan at the intersection of Highway 10 and the Nicktaw Road in Nicktaw. The 17-year-old driver of the sedan from Greenland, Annapolis County, died at the scene. The 49-year-old driver of the dump truck was unhurt. RCMP are still investigating what led to the crash and are asking any witnesses or anyone with dash cam footage to contact the Annapolis RCMP. A 39-year-old man is facing charges after police investigating reported threats, seized a firearm and ammunition from a home in Middleton. RCMP in Kings County responded to a report of threats referring to the use of firearms made over the phone last Sunday. Police identified the suspect as someone they believed had access to firearms. Annapolis RCMP then located and arrested 39-year-old Sean Ross Duncan in Middleton on Tuesday while a related search of a residence on Bentley Drive resulted in a rifle and ammunition being seized. Duncan is due to return to court on October 28th on charges of uttering threats, failing to comply with the probation order, and multiple weapons counts. A sexual assault charge against actor Mike Smith, best known as Bubbles on the Trailer Park Boys, has been dismissed. Smith's trial on the charge had been scheduled to get underway this morning before the Crown abruptly informed the court it would not be presenting evidence and the judge dismissed the charge. Smith had pleaded not guilty. While court documents didn't detail the allegations against Smith, he had been barred from contacting a female complainant. In a statement following the charge being dismissed, Trailer Park Boys Incorporated says Smith will now resume his responsibilities with the company and says they will not be commenting further. The Nova Scotia government says it had one of the highest freedom of information response rates in Canada last year. The province says it received more than 3,700 FOIPOP requests in 2025-2026 and completed 91% within legislated timelines, up from 89% the previous year. 82% of freedom of information requests were completed within the first 30 days, with staff reviewing more than 460,000 pages of records. The largest single request resulted in over 47,000 pages being turned over. Only 14 out of the more than 37,000 requests were deemed to be frivolous or vexatious. Provincial reports says Nova Scotia had the second highest compliance rate in Canada, behind only the Yukon. Minimum wage in Nova Scotia officially rose to $17 an hour today. It's the second increase this year following April's bump to $16.75. Labor Minister Nolan Young says the raise puts more money in the pockets of Nova Scotians who need it the most. Change follows a unanimous recommendation from a review committee of employers and employees. It reflects the consumer price index plus 1%. About 31,000 Nova Scotians, or about 6.5% of all workers, earn minimum wage. Of the 10 provinces and 3 territories, Nova Scotia now has the 7th highest minimum wage. Nunavut has the highest at $20.17 per hour, while Alberta has the lowest at $15 per hour. Alberta hasn't raised its minimum wage since 2018. And officials in Tennessee are still trying to figure out what happened after a death row inmate somehow survived her execution on Wednesday. 50-year-old Krista Pike, who was set to become the first woman to be executed in Tennessee in 200 years, was given not one but 2 doses of a lethal injection drug. She remained conscious and even spoke of feeling pain after the first dose and was left snoring but still alive after the second. She was taken to hospital following the botched execution, where she's currently being treated. Pike was sentenced to death for the killing of a 19-year-old woman back in 1995 when Pike herself was just 18. Tennessee Governor Bill Lee has ordered an independent review of what happened during Pike's failed execution and says all other scheduled executions in the state will be temporarily suspended. In sports, in the baseball playoffs, the Phillies and Atlanta play the deciding game 3 of their wild card series tonight. On the ice, the Flames host the Kraken while the Oilers are in Vancouver. And the Thursday night game in the NFL has the Steelers in Cleveland against the Browns. Now you're up to date. I'm Jeff Goodfellow.
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1: Here's your latest Environment Canada weather forecast. Clear skies this evening, then increasing cloudiness overnight, low 14. For Friday, clearing, becoming a mix of sun and cloud, high tomorrow of 25. And for Saturday, mainly sunny and a high of 18.
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0: Jelly Roll, Hands Up, Today's Best Country, AVR, Chris Young before that with Famous Friends, and James Barker Band with After Dark. This is your Drive at 5. 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

0: Bailey Zimmerman, Chevy Silverado. We had Owen Riegeling before that with Old Dirt Roads. Now, I know that we're playing today's best country, but let's take a quick trip back in time to 1974 when Olivia Newton-John was at number one on the country album chart with If You Love Me, Let Me Know. Yeah, that title track ranks as Newton-John's highest charting single on the country charts, reaching an impressive number two. Although she would have many more top 10 hits to come, the album actually spent 8 weeks at the top of the charts. More of today's best country is on the way.
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7: Here's your latest Environment Canada weather forecast. Clear skies this evening, then increasing cloudiness overnight, low of 14. For Friday, clearing, becoming a mix of sun and cloud, high tomorrow of 25. And for Saturday, mainly sunny and a high of 18.
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Stephen Lee Olson, Out of Yours. Before that, we had Max McNown with Better Me for You. Here's Gavin Adock with Wannabe on today's Best Country AVR.

0: Gavin Adcock, wanna be today's best country AVR. As the 5 o'clock comes to a close, I just want to say thank you so much once again to the Canning Village Meat Market for being the sponsor for the hour. The Drive at Five is brought to you by the Canning Village Meat Market. And again, if you have the opportunity, go follow them on Facebook. Great hints, tips, and tricks that you do not want to miss out on. We got lots coming up. Still ahead, we got Chad Brownlee, Ella Langley, and Parma Lee.
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Tucker Wetmore with Brunette kicking off our final hour together. We got High Valley coming up, Stella Lefty too, but first it's John Party with Friday Night Heartbreaker.

0: Luke Combs, She Got the Best of Me, today's best country, AVR, talking a lot about fun stuff happening this Saturday. Well, this one's no different. The Wolfville Legion Open Mic Night kicks off at 6 p.m., goes until 10 p.m. at the Royal Canadian Legion. It's hosted by Fabian McDonald, and it's always a great time, and the best part is that it's absolutely free. You can head in there, sing your face off, maybe play an instrument, or if you want, you can just sit there and enjoy the good vibes.
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Taylor Swift, You Belong With Me. Brett Kissel before that with Airwaves. This is Today's Best Country, AVR. And here's Zach McVie, The Way I Know You Now.

0: Tyler Hubbard, Today's Best Country, AVR. Morgan Wallen before that with Chasing You. Zach McVie, The Way I Know You Now. Something else happening this Saturday that's going to be a ton of fun is the annual harvest auction. 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It's going to be a great time. Also, 50-50 draw is happening. There's going to be a canteen service available too, and you can get all the information over on evalleyevents.ca.
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7: Here's your latest Environment Canada weather forecast. Clear skies this evening, then increasing cloudiness overnight, low of 14. For Friday, clearing, becoming a mix of sun and cloud, high tomorrow of 25. And for Saturday, mainly sunny and a high of 18.
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0: Dierks Bentley Gold, Today's Best Country, AVR, Jordan Davis before that with I Ain't Saying, and this is it for me. I am done for the Thursday. Thank you so much for being the best part of my afternoon and early evening. I'll be back with you again tomorrow, and until then, you keep being you. It's the best person you can be.
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0: Hey, it's Fitz, F-I-T with a Z from the Country Top 40 Countdown to this weekend. Come home with me. The people, the places, the memories, and those songs that could take you back in about 3 seconds. 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
5: Here's your latest Environment Canada weather forecast. Clear skies this evening, then increasing cloudiness overnight, low of 14. For Friday, clearing, becoming a mix of sun and cloud, high tomorrow of 25. And for Saturday, mainly sunny and a high of 18.
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0: Hey, it's Fitz, F-I-T with a Z from the Country Top 40 Countdown to this weekend. Come home with me. The people, the places, the memories, and those songs that could take you back in about 3 seconds. Plus, we're going to find out if Stella Lefty in Boston can hang on to number one. 40 songs, one run to the top. 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I'll see you for all the hits on the Country Top 40 with Fitz right here.
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